0: Hello, I'm Dr. Herricks. Let's have a look at your leg, eh? You've got what is called a compound fracture. Can you tell me how this happened? Can you tell me how you did this to your leg? Can you at least tell me your last name?
1: 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It's not the drinking. It's how we drink.
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from the smoke that you inhale. There's an old dream to recall, or a new one that failed. 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
1: On a warm summer's evening, on a train bound for nowhere, I met up with a gambler. 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And he began to speak. 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

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It'll make you want to dance, and I know that you will. First, you listen to the rhythm. 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

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Having trouble with them big old feet? Listen to the music, you'll catch the beat, or the steel is a singing. And you shuffle your feet, work the wheeling to the ceiling, and it really is a sight. We're gonna rock and roll while we dance all night. First, you listen to the rhythm.

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1: Yeah, and you always let her know just who you are.
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The police will be on your streets tonight with their fleet of ACC stop buses for on-the-spot processing of drunk drivers. 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So if you don't want to catch this bus and you're driving tonight, be sober. 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

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Skies are cloudy, rain is falling, washing through.

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1: Female passenger in her early to mid-30s, thrown through back right window.
2: No good, Lavender. 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What you want it for, Rome? I'm trying to fix it, that blame radio. Well, if you get it fixed, you probably can't get any country music. I don't know so much about that, Lavender. There's still a few of us left. Yeah, I know, there's very few at that. Hush, Abner, I think it's working. It's country music, too.

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1: About what, Rum?
0: About country music.
1: Well, that's the way I feel about it.
0: I know you do, Lavender, but what I mean, I wondered if everybody felt that way. I dokies, somebody's at the door.
1: Let them in.
2: Come in.
1: Yes, come in. Howdy, friend.
0: What do you think of country music, Hoss?
1: I need to believe it's here to stay.

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1: Hello, country music fans. I'm Ronnie Masters.
2: 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This is Corey Chandler from Calgary, Alberta, Canada.
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When an earthquake happens, you need to think. 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Remember, if an earthquake's long or strong, get gone. civildefence.govt.nz.

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2: 1 in 4 women suffer memory loss after drinking. 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
0: Jamie O'Neill,
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0: and Jason Aldean.

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1: And this is Tom T. Hall. And I want to say hello to all my country music fans in New Zealand.
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0: Welcome to How Dumb Are You? Where we find out how dumb our contestants are. In the hot seat is Clive from Stanley.
1: Hello, Brian.
0: Hello, Clive. Are you ready? In one hand, I'm holding a soft goose down pillow. In the other, I'm holding a cricket bat. Which would you like me to hit you as hard as I can with, the cricket bat or the pillow?
1: Oh, that's a toughie, Brian. The pillow, cricket bat. No, the cricket bat.
0: Are you sure, Clive? I'm locking in the bat.
1: Yes, Brian, lock it in.
0: Oh, that's pretty dumb. But so's not wearing your safety belt when it can reduce the chance of injury. Don't show how dumb you are. Always wear your safety belt.

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0: folks. It's Richard Young.
1: And this is Doug Phelps.
0: Of the Kentucky Headhunters.
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0: Roger. Yeah, the situation here is the driver has exited the windscreen of the vehicle, travelled 12 metres down the road and hit the side of a concrete wall.
1: Female passenger in her early to mid-30s, thrown through back right window, scraped 10 metres along the road. Ambulance on its way.
2: The deceased, a male in his late teens, exited through the front window of the vehicle and was hit by an oncoming car. Do you copy?
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0: town Dodge City entered the territory on West, there's just one way to handle the killers and the spoilers, and that's with a U.S. Marshal and the smell of gun smoke.
1: Gunsmoke, starring William Conrad, the story of the violence that moved west with young America, the story of a man who moved with it, Matt Dillon, United States Marshal. Gunsmoke, every Sunday morning at 8 a.m, just after the Country Kids Show, only on Country Radio.
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0: Hey, this is Michael John Ahearn saying when it comes to twangy guitar and honky-tonk piano, you won't find better country music anywhere on the radio than right here.
1: She dresses up her children and she herds them to the car and drives down to the mega church but can't find a place to park. Then she feels a little guilty when she takes his name in vain. So she folds her last $2 and she drops them in the plate.

Flowers in the window, mechanics you can trust, I put crackers in my chili, leaving grudges in the dust. I put drive-through order takers,

0: Excuse me, how do you avoid safety belt fines?
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0: many great things you can do throughout your life. You could take a trip overseas. You could get married. Or you could raise a family. But if you want to be around to do these things, you need to remember one very simple thing. Always wear your safety belt. It only takes a tick to make it click, and it could save your life or your wallet. Wearing a safety belt is so simple, and it does save lives. It could also save you $150. That's the fine for not wearing one. So no matter where you are in the car, always...
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And a very good morning to you out there in country music land. It's 6:03 on this, well, partly cloudy morning here in the deep south, 7.4 outside the studio. Let's take a look and see what's going on for Nelson, Marlborough, Canterbury, Otago. Mainly fine and frosty, severe in sheltered places. High cloud at times about Canterbury and Otago. And for Southland and Fiordland, a few showers about Fiordland and Stewart Island, otherwise mainly fine, but the odd shower about the south coast this morning. And the Chatham Islands, partly cloudy, remaining showers clearing before dawn. So Wanaka today's high is 10 with a low of 2, and Queenstown 10 with a low of 1, both partly cloudy. In Christchurch, for you today, it's a high of 14 with a low of 0, minus 0.2 at the moment. A 2K in the westy gusting 6, frosty and fine today, and fine tomorrow, and 16 degrees tomorrow. For Oamaru today, for you, high of 15, low of 3, 4.6 currently, a 6K in the westy gusting 9, a nice fine day today, with high cloud developing towards the evening. Tomorrow it'll be fine with more high cloud in the evening, 16 degrees tomorrow, 7:57 sunrise. To Alexandra, today's high is 11 with minus 1 overnight, minus 3.3 currently, a 7K northerly gusting 9. Frosty and fine this morning with high cloud developing in the afternoon. Tomorrow it'll be fine and 12 degrees. And to Dunedin, high expected for you today is 15, low of 6, 11.2 currently, a 9K westy gusting 17. Morning cloud then fine, high cloud developing this afternoon with light winds. Fine tomorrow with some cloud coming in the afternoon, 15 degrees tomorrow. And to Gore, today's high expected to be 14, low of 3, 4.3 currently, 11K nor'wester gusting 13. Partly cloudy to fine today and fine tomorrow, 14 degrees. And for Invercargill, our high today is 15, low of 5, 6 at the moment, a 7K northerly gusting 9. Partly cloudy, one or two showers this morning with nor'westers. And tomorrow it'll be fine, 15 degrees again, 13 after 8 sunrise. The hottest place at the moment then is in Dunedin at 10.9. Wairu at minus 5.3 is the coldest. Nugget Point at 30K is the windiest. And Auckland's North Shore, 0.2 millimetres is the wettest. It's 6:05. That's a brief look at the weather. Full weather update on the half hour. Let's get back to feeling good with the Mavericks kicking us off this morning.

There's Poor Mary Ford by Agandias, and before that, Hey Good Looking. That's the Mavericks, kicked us off this morning. It's a let's go on 11 after 6 with Andy Martin and Georgette Jones.

That's Ron Ritchell, Back to the Shack. And Somewhere in the Dark, George Jones and Andy Martin. No, Georgette Jones and Andy Martin. There's the Oak Ridge Boys.

that there was this crazy love, and that there was with the Oak Ridge Boys. It's going 22 past 6 on Country Radio with Merle Haggard and Willie Nelson.

That's Frank Luther, that was, and a real old one, going way back. And that was a song called My Future Just Passed. All right, we better, I think we'll do the weather, eh? Weather. 8.1 degrees outside the studio and partly cloudy. Let's take a look and see what's going on around the country today. For Northland, partly cloudy, isolated showers becoming confined to the west this afternoon. Auckland, Coromandel Bridge to the Bay of Plenty, Waikato to Wellington, including the central high country, fine with a frosty start, severe in sheltered places. Gisborne and the Wairoa District, cloudy periods and isolated showers. The remainder of Hawke's Bay and the Wairarapa, fine and with a frosty morning. Buller to Westland, cloudy at times with a light shower or two possible north of Westland this morning. For Nelson, Marlborough, Canterbury, Otago, mainly fine with the morning frost, severe in sheltered places, and high cloud at times about Otago and Canterbury. Southland and Fiordland, a few showers about Fiordland and Stewart Island, otherwise mainly fine, but the odd shower about the south coast this morning. And for the Chatham Islands, mostly cloudy. Auckland today, expected high there is 13 and lovely and fine one, and to Wellington it's 12 and fine. And to Wanaka, it's 10 and partly cloudy. In Queenstown, 10 and partly cloudy. In Invercargill, for us today, a high expected is 15 below 5, 6 currently, a 9K northerly. Partly cloudy, one or two showers this morning with northwesters. Tomorrow it'll be fine, 15 degrees, a 9K northerly. Partly cloudy, one or two showers this morning with northwesters. Tomorrow it'll be fine, 15 degrees, and sunrise at 13 after 8. Pressure's 1,021.

0: The coldest place is Mount Cook at -8.2, Invercargill 1.7. The wettest place was Milford Sound at 4 millimetres, Invercargill 1.3. And the windiest place was Castle Point at 65 k's, Invercargill 31. So to Christchurch, where your high today is 14, a low of 0, currently on 0, a 2 k southwest of gusting 4. Fine with a frosty start, northeast is developing this afternoon. Fine tomorrow, 16 degrees and sunrise at 7.47. And yesterday's high was 11.4, 45 on the list. The coldest there was -4.7. And the wind got up to 15 k's to Oamaru. For you today, it's a high expected 15, low of 3, 5.1. Currently at 6 k northwest, gusting 9. Fine, then high cloud developing towards evening with light winds. And tomorrow going to be fine with high cloud in the afternoon. And 16 degrees tomorrow. Sunrise this morning at 7.57. Yesterday's high was 12.8, 17 on the list. The coldest was 1.3. And the wind got up to 33 k's. Alexandra, today's high is 11 with a low of -3.2 currently, feels like -5. A 4K southeaster gusting 6, fine with severe morning frosts, high cloud developing in the afternoon with light winds. Tomorrow though, nice and fine, 12 degrees. And yesterday's high there for Alexandra was 8.5, 88 on the list, the coldest was -6.1, and the wind got up to 13 K's. In Dunedin, for you today, a high expected is 15, a low of 6, 8.1, currently at 2K, northwest gusting 6. Morning cloud, then fine, high cloud developing this afternoon with light winds. Tomorrow it'll be fine with some high cloud in the afternoon again, and sunrise this morning at 1 minute after 8, 15 degrees tomorrow. And yesterday's high for Dunedin City was 11.8, 34 on the list, the coldest was 3.1. 0.4 millimetres of rain and the wind got to 22 k's. And Gore, today's high there, 14 with a low of 3, 5.1. Currently a 6 k northerly gusting 9. Partly cloudy to fine today with fine tomorrow, 14 degrees, and sunrise at 7 after 8. And yesterday, Gore's high was 10.4, 64 on the list. The coldest was 0.5, 0.6 millimetres of rain and the wind got to 28 k's. So that's the weather.
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Yeah, Jesmyn Soon at McDonald's, with Autumn Moon is called. It's Guy Clark with Heartbreak. It's Heartbroke, 22 away from 7.

That's Thomas Rhett and Morgan Wallen with a song called Mormor's House. Here's Anderson Lane, a duo from up in, I think, Queensland, I think.

0: Chartrain, of course, with You're Still the One, and before that, Easier to Live, and that there was with Anderson Lane. Here's John Williamson. Everybody knows Society, eh?
1: She walks like her old man, overactive and thin. 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

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One.

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He's in his tub, Phil and Husky. And of course, Phil and Husky also does Simon Crumb.

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0: Good morning, I'm Nicola Wright. Social workers are warning the cost of living is forcing some parents to keep their children home from school to save on fuel costs. Presbyterian Support Northern has social workers in 96 primary and intermediate schools in the Upper North Island. Chief Executive Sean Greaves says referrals have increased as families struggle to pay for food, heating and fuel.
1: That typically is keeping the child at home because that's the cheapest option. Not that they want to keep them at home, it is that that's what they can afford to do. If we can support those children today, it can really shape their future for years to come.
0: Presbyterian Support Northern is among charities with winter appeals to help those most in need. The price of oil has fallen sharply on hopes that a pause in attacks between the US and Iran could help to de-escalate the conflict. Brent crude, the global benchmark for oil, sank more than 9% to $88 a barrel, marking a sharp turnaround from last week when it had risen above $100. The fall came after the US said attacks on Iran had been halted for a second night in a row to allow for further talks. A freshwater expert says run-down infrastructure risks contaminating drinking water. The Water Services Authority's report, published yesterday, shows an average of 31 wastewater overflows a day. Freshwater ecologist Mike Joy is calling for the tighter regulation around water infrastructure. He says if New Zealanders want to enjoy clean rivers and beaches, they can't contaminate them with human waste. Firefighters in France say they're still not in control of an unprecedented wildfire that is spreading towards the southwest city of Bordeaux. A quarter of a million people have been evacuated. Claire Carter, who's lived in the Gironde region for 40 years, has already had to be evacuated twice.
2: We were evacuated on Thursday to start with, and we were told at 2 o'clock all the phones with sirens going off saying, you know, evacuate, evacuate. But the trouble was everybody was evacuating at the same time. So to do 30 kilometres, it took us almost 3 hours. Then we went to my husband's daughter's. And then in the middle of the night on Saturday, we got an alarm again to evacuate from her home.
0: The massive blaze is one of several wildfires burning across France. ACT leader David Seymour says he is surprised to hear the Prime Minister rule out working with the Opportunity Party because he thought he had already done so. The latest RNZ Reid Research poll has the smaller party just shy of the 5% needed to enter Parliament. National Party leader Christopher Luxon says he won't do business with any party that wants to raise taxes. David Seymour says he won't work with Opportunity either. Opportunity leader Kule Wong says ruling parties in and out is tribal politics that New Zealanders are sick of, and her door remains open. A large sinkhole has appeared on a street in Auckland's St Mary's Bay, and residents are concerned about what it will do to the ageing water infrastructure below. The hole, which emerged on Thursday evening, is about 5 metres long, 3 metres wide, and over a metre deep. A heavy stream of water can be seen flowing through the hole on Hackett Street. The road was damaged in the 2023 anniversary weekend floods. Watercare says repairs could take about 2 months. A group of hunters have donated 100 kilos of venison to Wellington food banks, enough for over 700 meals. The Wellington Deer Stalkers Association donated the deer as part of Game Changer, a charity drive run by the Wild Game Recovery Trust. The Trust's founder, Wayne Langford, says it will provide 6 food banks with hundreds of nutritious meals. Met Service says temperatures overnight overall were cold again, but mostly not as bad as yesterday. The coldest temperature at 5 o'clock this morning was minus 7.7 degrees south of Wauru. Hamilton Airport recorded minus 3.2 this morning, its coldest temperature so far this year.
3: Goody, goody, yum, yum.
0: British TV presenter and comedian Bill Oddie has died at the age of 85. Oddie became a household name in the 1970s as part of the zany TV comedy trio The Goodies. Their slapstick comedy and madcap songs entertained millions of viewers for 12 years. Bill Oddie later concentrated on his love of wildlife as one of the original hosts of BBC TV's Spring Watch and other shows about bird watching. That's the news. With sport, here's Joe Porter.
4: New Zealanders have been in action at the Glasgow Commonwealth Games overnight, with swimmer Lewis Clairbert qualifying second fastest for this morning's men's 200 metres butterfly final, the event he won in Birmingham 4 years ago. Defending champion Josh Wilmer is into the men's 100 metre breaststroke SB9 final, and hammer thrower Lauren Bruce has qualified for the middle round as well. Swimmer Hazel Auerhand has the women's 100 metres butterfly final this morning, and Geordie Beamish is in the men's 3,000 metres steeplechase. Meanwhile, gymnast Daniel Stoddart admits he's got some work to do to contend with the best after finishing 7th in the rings final.
3: I'm pretty happy. Key takeaways is I need to up my skill level a little bit, you know. I can do pretty clean gymnastics, but to be competitive with these guys, I need to get the difficulty in there. But still really happy with how I went.
4: Canada won gold and silver. And the Philadelphia 76ers say LeBron James will wear the number 23 on his jersey after officially announcing the signing of the NBA's all-time leading scorer. That's your sports news.
5: 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And that's bloody every time I drink.
6: 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The whole bloody weekend's gone.
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10: Just on 8 past 7 outside here, it's 8 degrees and partly cloudy. It's minus 0.5 currently in Christchurch. 40 in high with a low of 0. A frosty start to the day and fine today. And fine again tomorrow, 16 degrees. To Oamaru today, a high expected of 15, a low of 3. 5.6 currently, a 7k nor'west gusting 9. Cloudy but fine breaks from afternoon with light winds. Fine again tomorrow, with some cloud coming in the afternoon, 16 degrees tomorrow. Into Alexandra, today's high is 11 with minus 1 overnight, minus 2.7 currently, as 2k easterly gusting 6. A hard frost there this morning and fine though, and fine again tomorrow and 12 degrees. In Dunedin, it's a high today of 15, a low of 6, 8 currently, a 2k southeaster gusting 4, cloudy but fine breaks from afternoon with light winds. Fine tomorrow with some cloud coming in the afternoon and 15 degrees tomorrow. Sunrise at 1 minute after 8. And yesterday, no, we're going to go there, go to Gore. In Gore today, come in Gore. Gore comes in and 14 high with a low of 3, 4.3 at the moment, 7k nor'east gusting 13, partly cloudy to fine today and fine tomorrow. And for Invercargill, our high today is 15, low of 5, 6.7 currently, 11k northeast gusting 13, partly cloudy to fine today, but cloud returning again in the evening and light winds, and tomorrow it'll be fine and 15 degrees again and sunrise at 13 after 8. That's the latest we have in the news and weather. It's now getting on towards 10 after 7.

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There she goes, yes, from that's from Carl Smith. There's a Carl Smith and a Cal Smith, but both were around the same time, and it's a bit confusing at times when you go to say who the artist is. That it was a Carl, C-A-R-L. And before that, what did we have before that? Bebop Baby, that's right, from Ricky Nelson. And I think it must be just about time to do weather again, so we'll just have a wee squizzy over here and get that organised. Oops, there it goes. It did come through all right. And outside here, 7.5 degrees. And last time I looked, it was partly cloudy. I haven't been out there lately. So we'll have to go look and see what's going to happen around the place. And if we bring that up there and put that over there, we might get something. I had it all there and I went and pushed a button and it disappeared. So he's back again. For Northland, partly cloudy, isolated showers becoming confined to the west this afternoon. Auckland, Coromandel, Bridge, the Bay of Plenty, Waikato to Wellington, including the central high country, fine with frosty starts, severe in sheltered places. Gisborne and the Wairoa district, cloudy periods and isolated showers. The remainder of Hawke's Bay and the Wairarapa, fine with a frosty morning. Bulla to Westland, cloudy at times with a light shower or two possible north of Westland this morning. For Nelson, Marlborough, Canterbury and Otago, mainly fine with morning frost. Severe in sheltered places with high cloud at times about Otago and Canterbury. Southland and Fiordland, a few showers about Fiordland and Stewart Island, otherwise mainly fine, but the odd shower about the south coast this morning. And the Chatham Islands mostly cloudy. So up in Auckland today is a high there expected of 13, a low of 3 and fine. To Wellington it's 12, with a low of 6 and fine. And Wanaka today, 10 with a low of 2. And Queenstown, 10 with a low of 1, both partly cloudy. So Invercargill and Wanaka today, 10 with a low of 2. And Queenstown, 10 with a low of 1, both partly cloudy.

at -5.3 is the coldest. Chatham Islands at 24K is the windiest, and Kaitaia at the airport there, 0.2 millimetres, is the wettest. Yesterday's high was 14.5, went to New Plymouth City. Invercargill 13.1. Number 10 on the list, the coldest place was Mount Cook at -8.2, Invercargill 1.7. The wettest place was Milford Sound at 4 millimetres, Invercargill 1.3. And the windiest place was Castle Point at 65 k's, Invercargill 31. So we go to Christchurch and find out it's -0.5 currently. Feels like -2. 14 high with a low of 0. A 2k westerly gusting 4. Fine with a frosty start. Northeasterlies developing this afternoon. And tomorrow will be fine at 16 degrees and sunrise at 7:47. And yesterday's high was 11.4. 45 on the list, the coldest was -4.7, and the wind got up to 15 k's. To Oamaru for you today, it's a high of, well, what did I just do then?

0: vanished at all. Just all disappeared. Can't make it anything at all. It's just all gone crazy. All right, we have to give it a miss.
1: When it comes to promoting his garden centres, Simon Cornish believes radio advertising cuts through like a nitro-injected whipper-stripper. Like a lawnmower.
2: Ah, now those are my favourite palms.
3: Those are leaf rakes.
1: The leaf rake palm, beautiful. So, Brian, has radio advertising been fruitful for your garden centres?
3: Yeah, it has. We were using press and a bit of TV, like our competitors, right. But we've been getting a much better response since we started on radio.
1: So it's more fertile.
3: Yeah, and flexible. We can talk to novice gardeners in one ad and the trade in another. Mm-hmm. Plus, it doesn't cost much to adapt our message according to the weather, what's in stock, the time of year.
1: Oh, seasonal planting.
3: Yeah, so you've got a green thumb.
1: Oh, no, it's just a bit of eczema.
3: No, are you a keen gardener?
1: Oh, yes, very keen.
3: What have you been planting?
1: Mainly chrysanthemums.
3: Can't say I've heard of them.
1: Oh, they're a new make.
3: Like the leaf rake palm.
1: Same species.
3: Yeah.
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And Transport World, Motorcycle Mecca and Tay Street is open 10 to 5 daily. The Invercargill Library is open from 9 to 6, Mondays to Friday. 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The Bluff Library is open from 1 to 5. And the Museum and Arts Base in Kelvin Street is open from 10 to 5. Orphans Aid Shop at Dunedin at 145 King Edward Street is open Mondays to Friday, 10 to 4pm. And 106 Spray Street open from 9.30 to 4.30. And the Aranui Tool Shed up there in Christchurch is open from 9 till 3, Mondays to Thursdays. 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

lawnmower and catcher, and mow your lawns, come back, get your $20 back, and you've done your lawns for just $8. Phone number there is 963-7070, 37 Hampshire Street in Aranui, and it's only for people who live in the Aranui district there. And Bob Britton. And family violence. Is any family, I hope there's no family violence happening at your place, but it evidently is happening everywhere. Every 3 minutes the police get a call for somebody that's done something bad somewhere. And that's disgusting, it really is disgusting. But anyway, if you know of anybody or it's happening at your place, the phone number of course is 0800 456 450. Coming up on Sunday, the Otago Country Music Club has got their club day starting at 1 through to 5 p.m. at 33 Scary Street in Outram in Otago there. Everybody's welcome. Get along there and enjoy an afternoon entertainment and friendship. Members cost $5, non-members $10, and take along something for afternoon tea would be nice. So that there's coming up on Sunday at the 33 Scary Street in Outram there at the Otago Country Music Club's headquarters. Pips offer a practice support for families with baby equipment items, clothes, bedding, maternity items, nappies and more. 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And the Rawley's man, the pure hip man and the e-bike man, and also a push bike man, is Graham. He'll be on the radio, that should be this afternoon at 4. But he's got ordinary push bikes there for sale, plus e-bikes. And of course, he did specialise in the Mellor Yellow bikes, but he's no longer the main agent for that. But anyway, he's still got some Mellor Yellow bikes there, brand new. Make an offer on all the bikes he's got there. 217 6070 541 Tay Street is where he is. The New Brighton Community Fridge and Pantry is open every day, 8 a.m. to 6 p.m. We access food collected from various places, taken to 46 Hawke Street for those in need. And that's up there in Christchurch, of course, in New Brighton. Graham Robertson looking for empty egg cartons. All those eggs keep coming in from the farm each day. Sells them at $7 a dozen. Needs the cartons to put the eggs in, so he's at 45 Bowman Street. Phone number 218-3352. And looking further afield, country gospel coming up from the Bellbirds. That's at the Windsor Community Church, Jubilee Hall at Windsor Street on the 25th of August. Their next one starts at 1:30. Only cost you gold coin. You get you get a sandwich and a cuppa, as well as good music. All the proceeds go to the missions. Handmade cards, well, they got handmade cards available, priced from about $2. And experience the family atmosphere at your grocery limited. 222 Yarra Street, open today from 9 till 6. A wide variety of choices in there, and of course a great selection of bulk food. If you're into bulk food, that's the place to go. And get a coffee while you're there, just $5 for a cup of coffee. Beautiful coffees too.

Right, there's a road report here, State Highway 1 on Dacre. There's road works going on there due to maintenance work. There'll be a stop-go traffic management, 30k speed restriction in place from today, just today, from 7:30 to 5:30. Take extra care there.

called The Old Double Shuffle. And before that, The Mad Hatter and The Last Thing on My Mind. That was from Bob Britton. It's 18 to 8. It was Isle of Grand and Jimmy Buckley.

Arthur Grant and Jimmy Buckley. Today I started loving you again. Back in 1951 on this day, Eddie Arnold goes to the top of the Billboard country charts, stays there for 5 weeks with this song.

That's a great sound of Tate Boone and Lady Lily with the Sweet By and By. It's 8:09 away from 8 o'clock. And Ray Price back in 1956 goes number one on the charts. Spends 11 weeks there, number one, with Crazy Arms.

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0: Good morning, I'm Nicola Wright. Transpower says it's keeping a close eye on the power supply as cold weather pushes up demand. The grid operator says yesterday morning's peak demand was an all-time record. It asked power companies to ramp up their generation as supply is tight today and tomorrow. Transpower says the industry has responded and has made more power available. It's not expecting any impact on supply to homes and businesses. And it's another frosty morning today. Ashley Parks from Met Service says some of the coldest temperatures seen this morning were in the North Island.
1: So southern Wairu was minus 7.7 at 5 a.m. this morning. The Desert Road was minus 6.8 and Taupo Airport was minus 4.9.
0: Though most places are not as cold this morning as yesterday, one exception was Hamilton Airport, which at minus 3.2 degrees recorded its coldest temperature so far this year. Social workers are warning some children in rural areas are having to skip school because their parents can't afford the fuel to drive them each day. Presbyterian Support Northern says its social workers are receiving more referrals about families needing help this winter. Manurewa Central School social worker Eloise Jowett says the cost of living is forcing some parents to keep children home from school.
2: It's falling upon us more than ever before to support these families in need. I'm seeing the cost of energy, the cost of fuel and the cost of food are harder than it's ever been for families to afford.
0: Eloise Jowett regularly picks up some children and drives them to school. A freshwater expert says run-down infrastructure risks contaminating drinking water. The Water Services Authority's report published yesterday shows water networks face severe pressure, with the country averaging 31 wastewater overflows a day. Freshwater ecologist Mike Joy says sewage spills pollute beaches and rivers.
3: If we want to be able to swim in our beaches and rivers, then we have to make sure that we're not polluting them with human waste. There also is the potential contamination of water supplies like we saw with Havelock North. If we start having big flood flows that are contaminated with sewage, then we risk our drinking water.
0: Dr. Joy is calling for the tighter regulation of water infrastructure. The French government says the Gironde wildfire has a life of its own and that firefighters are facing an unprecedented situation. People in Bordeaux are growing anxious and fearful as the flames burn about 15 kilometres from the outskirts of the city. The mayor of Sestas, a town south of Bordeaux, Jérôme Steff, says this will be the fire of the century, describing the scenes as catastrophic. More than 300,000 people have been evacuated across France and Spain. Britain's new Prime Minister has met President Volodymyr Zelensky of Ukraine at a naval base in Portsmouth on the south coast of England. It's Andy Burnham's first meeting with a foreign leader since taking over the top job last week. Mr. Burnham says the visit sends a clear message that UK support for Ukraine will continue for as long as it takes. Well-known Northland farmer and anti-treaty activist Alan Titford has been granted parole on his 10th attempt after serving almost 13 years behind bars. Titford was found guilty in 2013 of several charges, including raping his wife, violence against his children, perjury and burning down his own home, an arson attack he blamed on local iwi. The parole board agreed yesterday to allow Titford's release, although he will be under a curfew and banned from travelling to Northland. Watercare says it could take 2 months to repair a large sinkhole that's appeared in Auckland St Mary's Bay. The hole emerged on Thursday on Hackett Street, a road that was significantly damaged in the Auckland anniversary floods. John Hill from the St Mary's Bay Association says nobody knows the extent of the damage, particularly to an emergency overflow pipe, or EOP, which runs beneath the hole.
4: We're seriously concerned with this old infrastructure. We've had collapses in other parts of St Mary's Bay. It's 126 years old, and it all arrives here at this EOP, which is way down. It's 7 metres down.
0: John Hill says the sinkhole shows the recently approved plan change, which will allow for housing intensification in inner Auckland suburbs, is a bad idea. That's the news. With sport, here's Joe Porter.
5: Para swimmer Josh Wilmer has won silver in the men's 100 metres breaststroke SB9 at the Glasgow Commonwealth Games. He was initially awarded the bronze medal for finishing third, but it was upgraded to silver after Fernando Liu of Canada was disqualified following a review. New Zealand now has 6 medals, 4 silver and 2 bronze, all in the pool. Later this morning, Lewis Clearbert will attempt to defend his title in the 200 metres butterfly, while on the track, Geordie Beamish races the 3,000 metres steeplechase final. Siali Lauaki says he went blank after receiving his All Blacks call-up. The Hurricanes prop is one of three debutants included in the 44-man squad for the All Blacks tour of South Africa. He says he was initially confused when coach Dave Rennie rang. Seem to have misplaced that piece of audio. I apologise. The All Blacks' first game of the tour is against the Stormers on August the 8th. That's your sports news.
6: Roger Sean, Dad, it's a work day.
7: What? Is it? Oh, yeah. Oh, I wasn't really thinking about that last night.
6: Oh, come on. You hardly ever sleep in.
7: Oh, just 5 more minutes. Oh. Oh, I feel sick. Oh, I think I'll have to stay home. Listen, mate. You couldn't call my boss, could you? Tell him I won't be in.
8: 700,000 New Zealand parents drink heavily. It's not the drinking, it's how we're drinking.
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9: Whoa, Tyne Street, you say?
10: Yep, right up to the World Gym. You could probably visit them while your car gets serviced, too.
9: Yeah, I'll be pumped right up coming from that gym.
11: 8 minutes after eight outside. Well, it's partly cloudy here in the deep south. It's 7.6 degrees outside the studio. -1.4 currently in Christchurch. 13 high with a low of 0. A forecast southwest gusting 6. Frosty and fine today. And fine tomorrow. 16 degrees tomorrow. And sun set is at 5:27 to Oamaru. Today's high 15, a low of 3. 6 currently. A 7k northwest gusting 9. Cloudy with a fine breaks from afternoon with light winds. Tomorrow it'll be fine to cloudy in the afternoon. 15 degrees tomorrow. 5:29 sunset. Into Alexandra, today's high expected 11 with minus 1, minus 3.4 currently, a 2k southwest gusting 4, severe frost this morning, and then a fine day, and fine again tomorrow, 11 degrees tomorrow, into Dunedin. At the moment, 8.1, 15 high with a low of 5, a 2k northwest gusting 4. And cloudy with fine breaks from afternoon with light winds. Tomorrow it'll be nice and fine in the morning, bringing in cloud in the afternoon, 15 degrees tomorrow. And sunset will be at 5:28. Through to Gore, today's high expected to be 14, a low of 3, 5.1 currently. A 7k nor'easter gusting 11, cloud clearing to fine this morning but returning this evening with light winds. Fine tomorrow and 14 degrees in Invercargill. Our high today is 15, low of 5, 6.2 currently, 13k northerly gusting 15, pressures 1,022 and rising. Partly cloudy to fine today and fine tomorrow at 15 degrees. And sunset will be, or sunrise till 13 after 8. It's now 10 after 8.
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It's a great sound. Rita McNeil there with I'll Accept the Rose. It's real nice, that one there. We're going to change the tempo now, though. We're going back to 1957. And on this day, a TV debut on the Steve Allen Show, Jerry Lewis shows up. And he, while playing this song, of course, he does the old familiar kicking the old seat stool across the stage as he performs a whole lot of shaking going on.

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And that's what you got. Yeah. Now let's go one time. Hey!

A whole lot of shaking going on from Jerry Lee Lewis. And back in 1965, Johnny Cash was in the Columbia Recording Studios. He records a song called Happy to Be With You. I'm happy to be with you. Are you happy to be here? Well, anyway, here's Johnny Cash.

I'll be your baby tonight, Judy Rodman with that one, and Charlie Pride on this day in 1971, is in the RCA B recording studios, and he records a song that every guy should do this with his lady each morning.

Yeah, that's what it is. A great one there from Elvis. If they're burning in love, hey, it's more time to do weather. Partly cloudy here. Not much wind. I don't think there's any wind out there at all. But it's 7.9 degrees outside the studio. What's going on? For Northland, partly cloudy. A few light showers becoming confined to the west this afternoon. Auckland, Coromandel Peninsula, the Bay of Plenty, Waikato, Wellington, including the central high country, fine with a frosty start, severe in sheltered places. Gisborne and the Wairau District, mostly cloudy with a few showers. The remainder of Hawke's Bay and the Wairau are fine and with a frosty morning. Buller to Westland, mainly fine with areas of valley fog this morning. For Nelson, Marlborough, Canterbury, Otago, mainly fine with a morning frost, severe in sheltered places, high cloud at times about Otago and Canterbury. For Southland and Fiordland, partly cloudy, a few showers about Fiordland and Stewart Island, and for the Chatham Islands, mostly cloudy. So Auckland today, expected high there, 13 with lower 3 and fine. To Wellington, it's 12 with lower 6 and fine. And to Wanaka, 10 with a low of 2. In Queenstown, 10 with a low of 1. Both partly cloudy. And in Invercargill, for us today, expected high is 15 with a low of 5. 6 with a low of 1. Both partly cloudy. And in Invercargill, for us today, expected high is 15 with a low of 5.

0: It was 14.5 degrees. And that went to New Plymouth City. In Chicago, we got to 13.1, number 10 on the list. The coldest place was Mount Cook at minus 8.2, in Chicago 1.7. The wettest place is Milford Sound at 4 millimetres, in Chicago 1.3. The windiest place was Castle Point, 65 k's, in Chicago 31. So to Christchurch, and find the high there for you today is 13, below 0, minus 0.9 currently. A 6k westerly, gusty 7. Fine with a frosty start, northeasterly is developing this afternoon. And tomorrow will be fine, 16 degrees, and sunset will be at 5:27. And yesterday's high was 11.4, 45 on the list. The coldest was minus 4.7. And the wind got to 15 k's. And to Oamaru today for you, a high of 15, a low of 3, 5.9. Currently a 7 k, northerly gusting 11. Cloudy but fine breaks from afternoon with light winds. Tomorrow will be fine with some cloud coming in the afternoon. And 15 degrees tomorrow, sunset at 5:29. And yesterday's high was 12.8. 17 on the list, the coldest got to 1.3, and the wind got up to 33 k's. To Alexandra, today's high is 11, the low of minus 1, minus 3.4, currently a 4k nor'wester. Fine with severe morning frost, then the evening high cloud with light winds. Tomorrow will be fine, 11 degrees. And yesterday, Alexandra's high was 8.5. 88 on the list, the coldest there was minus 6.1. And 13 k's was the strongest the wind got to Dunedin. Today's high expected to be 15 below 5, 10.5 currently, 11 k westerly gusting 22. Cloudy but fine breaks from afternoon with light winds. Fine tomorrow with cloud coming in the afternoon, 15 degrees. And yesterday's high there for Dunedin City was 11.8, 34 on the list, the coldest was 3.1. 0.4 millimetres of rain, and the wind got to 22 k's in Gore. It's 4.7 currently there, 14 high with a low of 3, 11 k easterly gusting 15. Cloud clearing to fine this morning, but returning this evening for light winds. Tomorrow will be fine though, 14 degrees, and sunset will be at 5:35. And yesterday's high there for Gore was 10.4, 64 on the list. The coldest was 0.5. 0.6 millimetres of rain, and the wind got up to 28 k's. That's the weather.
1: When an earthquake happens, you need to think. Is it hard to stand up? Or has it lasted longer than a minute? If you're near the coast, there's a risk of a tsunami. As soon as the shaking stops, move to the nearest high ground or as far inland as possible. Don't wait for an official warning. Go immediately. Then stay there until you've been given the all clear. Remember, if an earthquake's long or strong, get gone. civildefence.govt.nz.
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occupied the Bluff Maritime Museums at Monday to Friday, 10 to 4:30. The Awarua Communication Museum at 1276 Bluff Highway is open from 1 to... that's on Saturday. South and Fire Museum is open today, and that's from 11:30 to 3. That's a gold coin there. Transport World Motorcycle Mecca is open daily, 10 to 5. The Invercargill Library is open from 9 to 6. And the museum at Riverton is open every day, 10 to 4, adults $9, children free. The Bluff Library is open from 1 to 5. And the Museum and Art Space in Kelvin Street is open from 10 to 5. Wolfen Sage Shop Dunedin at 145 King Edward Street is open from 10 to 4. And 106 Bay Street open from 9:30 to 4:30. 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You have to be a resident to benefit from this deal from the Aranui Tool Shed. You've got to become a member. 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

0: 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And family violence. I hope there's no family violence happening to any country music listener, but if there is, or if you know somebody who is, the phone number there to ring is 0800 456 450. And coming up this Sunday, up in Otago, at the Otago Country Music Club, they are having a club day, and that there, of course, is at 33 Scary Street in Outram in Otago there. Everybody is welcome to get along there and have a great entertainment afternoon. Only costs $5 for the members. Non-members, if you're a non-member and happen to be up there, only will cost you $10. Take along a plate of goodies or something, or a packet of biscuits or whatever for afternoon tea, and you enjoy the great music that comes out of that club there. Open from 1 to 5 p.m. on Sunday the 2nd of August. And the first Sunday of the month, the Deep South Rhythm Band normally up and entertaining, but they will not be entertaining this coming Sunday, as a few members are away and one or two are not too well. So there's no Deep South Rhythm Band this coming Sunday. 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And Rawley's products. Everybody should have Rawley's products in their home. Keep the chills away and the bugs. And Graham's the man for that one. He's the agent from down here, and the Rawley's man. Also, he's got some bikes for sale, both push bikes and e-bikes, different brands of e-bikes there, plus the Mellow Yellow bike, of course, which he was the agent for. He no longer is the agent. And he's at 541 Tay Street. He has some brand new e-bikes there for sale. Make an offer on them because he needs to get rid of them. 217-6070 is his phone number. He'll be on the radio with me at 4 o'clock this afternoon, as far as I know anyway. And the new Brighton Community Fridge and Pantry is open every day of the week from 8 a.m. to 6 p.m. This week sees food collected from various places for those in need. Pantry is located at 46 Hawke Street in New Brighton. And if you've got empty egg cartons, don't put them in the rubbish bin. Take them down to 45 Bowman Street. Graham there would love to have them. He has eggs coming in from the farm each day. And his phone number there is 218-3352 45 Beaumont Street. We'll catch up with Graham. And looking further ahead to 25th of August, Tuesday the 25th at 1:30, the Bellbirds will be singing away again at the Windsor Community Church, Jubilee Hall on Windsor Street, with country gospel. And just as I say, cost you a gold coin. You'll get a sandwich and a cuppa, plus great music. It all starts at 1:30 on the 25th of August. And your grocery, 222 Yarra Street, your grocery limited, has a wide variety of choices in there, and plenty of bulk food, great selection of bulk food, and beautiful coffees. Have a coffee while you're doing your shopping in there. That's at 222 Yarra Street, open from 9 to 6, Monday to Saturday. That's opposite Cracker Jack's. That's Notices. And that there was Bob Britton with some Sounds of Silence and the Olive Tree.
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0: Here's Mick Plevin.

The mechanic raised up from under my hood and he shook his head and said, "This ain't good. The timing belt's done shrunk, one size too small. Those spark plug wires are a little too long and your main prog spawner's nearly gone. Your injector ports are stripped and that ain't all. Your torque converter's running low on torque and that water pump's nearly down a quart. We caught it all in time, so you're in luck." He said, "I've got the time and I've got the parts. Just give me the word and I'm ready to start. I think we can bring her in for..."

He said, "Aren't you that songwriter guy?" And I said, "Yes, I am." He said, "So am I." He sat down and played me a song by the grease rack. When he finished singing, he gave me a smile, and I closed my eyes and pondered a while. And he said, "What do you think? I don't hold nothing back." Well, I gave him my most sorrowful look, and I said, "His song's got a broken hook, but I can order you a new one from Nashville, but it won't be cheap. And I know you've been using a cut-rate thesaurus, cause your adverbs are backed up into your chorus. Now your verse is running on verbs that are way too weak.

said, "Hold on, friend, I'm not through. I hate to be the one to give you this news, but your whole melodic structure's done worked itself loose. It's got so many dotted eighth notes in it, I keep her under 50 beats per minute. I mean, that's just me talking.

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1: Well, it may be a hit. I like it.
0: Yes, there we are. That's the talking song Repair Blues from Alan Jackson. Back in 1998, Monument Records releases the Dixie Chicks number, Wide Open Spaces.

from 1998, Dixie Chicks with the Wide Open Spaces. It's going on 8 away from 9 with Brooke Eden and that fabulous four guys in the group of Home Free, who just don't play any instruments, just do it all with their voices.

Yeah, great sound. Of course, that there, of course, is Brooke Eden there with Home Free. And of course, just imagine those boys there of Home Free. Don't have to worry about carting any gear around. You'd swear that what they were doing in that song there, that they were had a drummer there and a bass player and everything else, but it's all done by their mouths. It's so incredible. Right, moving on, we've got Tracy Lawrence.

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0: Good morning, I'm Nicola Wright. The national grid operator Transpower says electricity use is hitting new records. Demand for power reached more than 7,000 megawatts yesterday morning, an all-time high. Transpower manager Chantal Bramley says it's alerted power companies so they can work to keep up with demand.
1: It's really not common at all. Demand was also high last night and things are looking about the same this morning. Over the next couple of days, we do need to monitor things quite closely, particularly as we see load tracking a little bit higher in the North Island this morning than even yesterday.
0: Chantal Bramley says the transmission grid is in good shape and working well. Para swimmer Josh Wilmer has won a silver medal after a rival was disqualified from the men's 100-metre breaststroke SB9 final at the Glasgow Commonwealth Games. Wilmer was initially awarded the bronze medal, but it was upgraded to silver after Canada's Fernando Liu was disqualified following a review. New Zealand now has 6 medals at the Games, 4 silver and 2 bronze, all from the pool. Social workers warn that some children in rural areas are missing school because their parents can't afford the fuel to drive them. It comes as the number of people on the job seeker benefit continues to rise and thousands more receive hardship grants for food. Eloise Jowett is a social worker at Manurewa Central School and says she regularly picks up some children and drives them to school. President Donald Trump says the United States is having good talks with Iran right now. Hours earlier, Mr. Trump said the US was ready for a return to military action should diplomacy fail. The ABC's Nick Parmeter reports.
2: Aboard Air Force One, Mr. Trump has told reporters he has plenty of
3: time. It'll make you feel good. It'll make you smile.
4: Oopsie-daisy, that was an oops. Did you realise that? The news got cut off there. Oh, we'll have to go and find it again. Whereabouts can we go and get the news? Let's have a listen here and see if we can find it. We'll try it there and see what happens.
0: Social workers warn that some children in rural areas are missing school because their parents can't afford the fuel to drive them. It comes as the number of people on the job seeker benefit continues to rise and thousands more receive hardship grants for food. Eloise Jowett is a social worker at Manurewa Central School and says she regularly picks up some children and drives them to school. President Donald Trump says the United States is having good talks with Iran right now. Hours earlier, Mr. Trump said the US was ready for a return to military action should diplomacy fail. The ABC's Nick Parmeter reports.
2: Aboard Air Force One, Mr. Trump has told reporters he has plenty of time to deal with Iran, saying he thinks there's a good chance something could happen regarding a peace deal.
5: You know, we're having good talks.
2: He also says he'll ask Russian counterpart Vladimir Putin about providing satellite imagery to assist Iran. It follows earlier comments in an interview with US media outlet Axios, in which Mr. Trump said Washington is in deep talks with Tehran. But he also said time is running out, warning he's prepared for strong military action should talks fail.
0: ACT leader David Seymour says he's surprised to hear the Prime Minister rule out working with the Opportunity Party because he thought he'd done so already. The latest RNZ Reid Research poll has the party just shy of the 5% needed to enter Parliament, but Mr. Luxon says he won't do business with any party that wants to raise taxes. David Seymour says he won't work with Opportunity either.
6: I already thought it was obvious that parties of sensible economics can't work with people who want to put every New Zealand adult on welfare, then tax your property to pay for it.
0: Opportunity leader Kule Wong says ruling parties in and out is tribal politics that New Zealanders are sick of, and her door remains open. About half of all New Zealand employers are already offering more than the statutory minimum for paid parental leave. The National Party wants to increase the amount of paid parental leave that new parents are allowed to take. The maximum rate paid is $811 a week, but Paula O'Kane from Otago University says it should be higher. She says if the payments were more generous, it would give both parents and children a better start in life. A famous New Zealand painting's going under the hammer tonight and is expected to fetch up to $1.8 million. Zoomorphic Lounge 3 was painted by Littleton artist Bill Hammond in 1999 and features surreal bird-like creatures on an emerald green background. University of Auckland art history professor Linda Taylor says the artist was heavily influenced by a trip to the sub-Antarctic Auckland Islands in 1989. Linda Taylor says after that, Hammond regularly used birds as a motif in his paintings. The British TV presenter and comedian Bill Oddie has died at the age of 85. He became a household name in the 1970s as part of the Goodies comedy trio before concentrating on his love of wildlife, especially bird watching. The BBC's David Sillitoe looks back on his life.
5: Bill Oddie, small, hairy, rebellious, and a giant of 70s comedy. He and the other Goodies had come from the same Cambridge University set that brought us Monty Python and the satire boom. Goodies! And then, when the Goodies faded away, he turned to birds.
7: Oh, by the way, Somerset, they call them urns. Not heron, it's an urn.
5: So funny and knowledgeable, he had been a bird spotter since childhood.
0: The only surviving Goodie, Graham Garden, has paid tribute to his friend, calling Bill Oddie a rebel who challenged the status quo and a great giggler. That's the news. Now Joe Porter has sport.
8: Geordie Beamish has finished out of the medals in the men's 3,000 metres steeplechase, coming fourth to fall just short of securing New Zealand's first track and field medal of the Glasgow Commonwealth Games. The world champion was unable to keep up with a trio of Kenyans, with 18-year-old Edmund Serum winning gold ahead of compatriots Simon Koech and Leonard Bett. Meanwhile, Paris swimmer Josh Wilmer says he was shocked when he found out his bronze medal had been upgraded to silver in Glasgow. He initially finished third in the men's 100 metres breaststroke SB9 final, but was promoted to second after Canada's Fernando Liu was disqualified following a review.
9: Unreal, yeah, no idea, yeah. Bummer to the guy who got DQ'd, but, you know, silver, well, what an upgrade, right? You know, bronze, silver's better than bronze, right?
8: New Zealand now has 6 medals, 4 silver and 2 bronze, all coming in the pool, where Lewis Clairbert will attempt to defend his title in the men's 200 metres butterfly at about 8:15. That's your sports news.
4: 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Glen Sterling Motors, home 214-9440. That's 214-9440. Radio, it's quite a bit of cloud around at the moment, but I think it's still partly cloudy. I haven't been out to have a look. 8.7 outside the studio, 1.4 currently in Christchurch. And looking at 13 is the high today, with a low of 0, 4K westerly gusting 9.2 millimetres of rain. Doesn't mention any of that. Anyway, fine with a frosty start, it says. And so you're going to have a fine day at 13. Tomorrow you're going to be fine day at 16. And sunset at 5:27. To Oamaru, today's high 15, low 3, 6 currently, a 6K northerly gusting 7. Fine apart from some cloud at night. Northwest is turning northeasterly. Fine tomorrow to cloud coming in the afternoon, 15 degrees tomorrow. Into Alexandra, today's high expected to be 11 with a low of minus 1, 1.6 minus currently, a 4K easterly gusting 6. A real hard frost there this morning, and fine today. Fine tomorrow, 11 degrees. Into Dunedin, your high today is 15, low of 5, 8.8 currently, a 2K easterly gusting 6, cloudy but fine breaks from afternoon with light winds, fine tomorrow to cloudy in the afternoon in 15 degrees, it's 5:28 sunset to Gore, today's high is 14, low of 3, 5.3 at the moment, a 9K nor'easter gusting 11. Cloud clearing to fine this morning, but returning this evening. Fine tomorrow, 14 degrees. And for Invercargill, our high today is 15, low of 5 overnight, 7.1 at the moment, a northerly at 7, gusting 9. Cloud clearing to fine this morning, but returning this evening with light winds. Tomorrow it'll be fine, 15 degrees, and sunset at 5:35. The hottest place to be is in Kai Tai Airport, 11 degrees. St Arnold at minus 4 is the coldest. Nugget Point at 28 K is the windiest. And Franz Josef at 0.2 millimetres is the wettest. It's 11 after 9.
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There she is, No Shirt, No Problem, from Kenny Chizzy, from the album of the same name. And that there was, I think that was recorded about 2005, I think. And next we've got Colin Ray, it's 15 after 9.

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Remember Peter, Paul and Mary? Bradshaw before that with Dance the Night Away. Remember Peter, Paul and Mary?

0: Yes, Jimmy Buckley, if I live to be 100, I'll die young. All right, but time for a bit of comedy, shall we? Have a look and see what we got here. Come in, comedy hour. Bit of Bill Cosby.
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2: Junior high school, shop, right? Do you go to, you have shop? Oh, I was the worst kid in shop ever, man. Anything I ever tried to make always turned out to be an ashtray. I'd mess it up, put two grooves in it. Why is it an ashtray? That's right. Looks like a whatnot shop to me. Well, you got to build them like that, you know, put two grooves in. I couldn't even make a shoe shine box, put two grooves in it. Well, a little ashtray there. How come you got polish in it? Well, it's different kinds, you know. Oh, I was the worst then. And we had a shop teacher that was like a psychology. Well, he was like, he had a little touch of psychology. See, in the first place, I went to school with kid killers or priests, you know. One way or the other, man. There was no middle of the road, nothing there, you know. And the great part about it was that we were in shop, and this guy, we had gotten rid of 5 shop teachers. And within about 3 months, man. And we had the kind of kids wear the hat sideways, you know, and they wouldn't stand up straight or nothing. And when they talked to you, they had about 12 toothpicks in the mouth, you know. And you'd say, how are you? Stop, third try. And he said, what did he say? He said, kill. And somebody found a .45 bullet. We were in a metal shop. And he put the bullet, the guy says, hey, you know, if you put a bullet in the furnace, it'll explode. That's it. This was the brightest one in our class. So everybody else said, clug up, clug up. And this one, you know, psych shop teacher, he could always get guys to confess by talking about their parents. He would degrade the parents, and then the kid would get angry. And we're sitting there, and everybody's tinkering away. Tink, tink, tink, tink, tink, tink, tink. And the bullet is in the furnace, you know. Tink, tink, tink, tink. And it... Tink, tink, tink, tink. So here he comes.
3: All right. I put a bullet in the furnace. You know, you put a bullet in the furnace, that reflects on your parents.
4: Tink, tink, tink, tink, tink, tink.
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2: 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Hey, Larry, guy's talking about your mother over there.
3: Yeah, your mother's got to be pretty low down and run. Listen, I didn't put the bullet in the furnace, and stop talking about my mother.
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0: Good morning, I'm Nicola Wright. New Zealand has its first gold medal at the Glasgow Commonwealth Games. Swimmer Lewis Clearbert has successfully defended his title in the men's 200-metre butterfly. Trailing for most of the race, the New Zealander came from behind to pip Australia's Harrison Turner in the final few metres. Clearbert finished in a time of 1 minute 55.05 seconds and says he thought he had blown his chance to win.
1: I mean, I thought I was out of the race that whole time, and then that last 50 is anyone's race. So, yeah, to turn around and see the number one next to you on the board is a pretty special feeling.
0: New Zealand also won bronze in this morning's women's 4x200m freestyle relay to take the country's medal tally to 8 with 1 gold, 4 silver and 3 bronze. Labour's leader says he will rule parties in or out before Parliament rises, and it will be based on principle and alignment of policy. National's Christopher Luxon ruled out working with the Opportunity Party, although Opportunity's leader says they're still open to a deal with National. Chris Hipkins has previously promised to say which parties he would and would not work with.
2: We're going to do that based on principle rather than based on, who we've got the pip with on any given day.
0: Chris Hipkins says this government is too focused on fighting with each other about things that don't matter and ignoring the things that do. National grid operator Transpower says electricity use has hit a record high as demand for power climbs in freezing midwinter temperatures. Demand reached an all-time high of over 7,000 megawatts yesterday morning. Transpower operations manager Chantal Bramley says power use was much the same last night and this morning. She says Transpower is working with the sector to produce enough electricity to meet demand. A senior medical advisor says people still have time to get their flu shot as winter illnesses spread. Dr. Mamairoa David says low temperatures are bringing on a host of viruses. She says cases of RSV and the flu are increasing. But she says flu immunisation rates are lagging and recommends people get a shot as soon as they get the chance. The Indian youth movement, behind huge protests that forced the education minister to resign, has warned demonstrations will resume unless those arrested are released soon. The Cockroach Junta Party says hundreds of students are still in detention and others are being harassed. The BBC's Anbara Sanatharajan reports.
3: Representatives of the Cockroach Junta Party, an online youth movement, said the government had assured them that no punitive action would be taken against protesters who held rallies across India for more than a month, demanding the resignation of the education minister and reforms to the examination system. The continuing arrests and harassment of the participants, it said, were a complete breach of an agreement with the government to end the protests over the weekend. It has warned it will relaunch demonstrations if the demands are not met.
0: A large sinkhole has appeared on a street in Auckland's St Mary's Bay, and residents are concerned about what it will do to the ageing water infrastructure. The hole is about 5 metres long, 3 metres wide and over a metre deep. A heavy stream of water can be seen flowing through the hole on Hackett Street. Local resident Tony Skelton says there are major concerns about the 126-year-old water infrastructure beneath the hole.
4: We are very concerned about it, and we have been for years. The infrastructure here is a major concern to the suburb, and we don't seem to be listening. No one's listening to us about this.
0: Watercare says repairs could take about 2 months. Police in Italy say they've seized more than 2.6 tonnes of cocaine with an estimated street value of about $570 million. The drugs were found aboard a rigid inflatable boat in the Atlantic Ocean off the coast of Portugal. 4 people have been arrested. 2 million people reportedly viewed a social media post containing a leaked copy of the latest blockbuster Hollywood film, The Odyssey, at the weekend. An X message embedded with a high-quality version of the film gathered 2.1 million views in just 2.5 hours before the account was suspended. Director Christopher Nolan shot the entire 3-hour movie on 70mm film, a high-resolution format designed for giant IMAX screens. That's the news.
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10: Yes, weather. Well, let's have a look and see outside. It's partly cloudy, it is, and the temperature outside the studio is 10.4 degrees. So what's going on today? We'll have a look and see. For Northland, partly cloudy, a few light showers becoming confined to the west this afternoon. Auckland, Coromandel, Peninsula, the Bay of Plenty, Waikato to Wellington, including the central high country, fine with the frosty start, severe in sheltered places. Gisborne to the Wairoa district is mostly cloudy with a few showers. The remainder of the Hawke's Bay and Wairarapa fine with the frosty morning. Buller to Western, mainly fine, with areas of valley fog this morning. For Nelson, Marlborough, Canterbury and Otago, mainly fine with a morning frost, severe in sheltered places, high cloud at times about Otago and Canterbury. And for the Southland and Fiordland, partly cloudy, a few showers about Fiordland and Stewart Island, and the Chatham Islands mostly cloudy. So Auckland today's high expected to be 13 with a low of 3 and fine. And to Wellington it is 12 and a low of 5 and fine. Wanaka is 9 and partly cloudy. And Queenstown is 10 and partly cloudy. And to Christchurch for you today, high expected is 13 with a low of 0. 6.3 currently of 6K southwest gusting 9.2 millimetres of rain. There we go again. Frosty and fine today, just mentioning about rain this morning. But northeast is developing this afternoon. Fine tomorrow, 16 degrees, and sunset is at 5:27. The latest picture of Christchurch shows the sun is shining there, so I don't know where they get the rain from. Anyway, we will move on to there's Christchurch, Oamaru. For the air today is a high of 15, a low of 3, 9.7 currently. A west nor'wester at 9, gusting 15. A fine day ahead today. Fine tomorrow with some cloud in the afternoon. To Alexandra, today's high is 11, with a low of minus 1, minus 0.9 currently, a 6K southerly. Frosty and fine today, and fine tomorrow, 11 degrees tomorrow in Dunedin. At the moment, 9.8 degrees, 15 high with a low of 5, a 4K easterly. Cloudy, but fine breaks from afternoon with light winds. And tomorrow it'll be fine in the morning and cloudy in the afternoon. I see the latest picture from Dunedin shows it's partly cloudy. Quite a bit of cloud there. I see that picture. Let's have a look for Gore. Today's high is 14, a low of 3, 6.7 currently. Easterly at 9, gusting 15. Cloud clearing to fine this morning, but returning again this evening. Tomorrow, though, will be nice and fine, 14 degrees, and sunset at 5:35. And Invercargill, well, at the moment, we are at 8.5 at the airport, 15 high with a low of 5, a 7K northerly gusting 15. Cloud clearing to fine this morning, but returning this evening, and light winds. Tomorrow, it'll be fine, 15 degrees, and sunset will be at 5:35. The hottest place to be is currently in Kaiwarapa and Kaitaia Airport, 12.2. And Tataranui at minus 2 is the coldest. And Chatham Islands at 26K is the windiest.
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0: Daryl Worley.

0: You wouldn't be dumb enough to not wear trousers.
1: Excuse me, sir. I'm arresting you.
2: What for?
1: Indecent exposure. Come with me.
0: You wouldn't be dumb enough to not change gear. You wouldn't be dumb enough to not bother breathing.
3: Steve, get up, you dick.
0: So why are you too dumb to wear a safety belt? Always wear your safety belt.

0: Hi there, kids.
1: Once upon a time, there was a little white boa.
2: I wish there was some way I could show you how wonderful it is to play well. 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
3: Thumbelina, Thumbelina, tiny little thing. Thumbelina dance, Thumbelina sing.
4: They had a fluffy cat called Fluffy Bum. 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
0: Gretchen Wilson.
2: When I think about cheating, I just think about you leaving.
0: And George Strait.